0: en Neuquén.
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3: Let's have a little fun with this. As a songwriter, I think you always look to other songwriters to give you influence. And every once in a while, a song will pop up that you wish you wrote. And though this song was covered by probably 100 people, this was written by Bob Dylan. And it greatly influenced my writing the Young Guns soundtrack. Because he wrote this
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0: South Africa, 2012. We in the future now. Just because the whole world's gone dwanky, doesn't mean we're fucking gonna go out like that, too. Fuck the system. We have our own system. We make our own rules. We don't answer to no one. That's right. We keep it gangster. We keep it safe.
1: We keep a popping off as motherfucking butts.
0: 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Yo, DJI Tech. 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